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The Sound of Silence from Carmen McRae's 1968 album of the same name. Originally written by Paul Simon, the song's origin and basis are unclear, with some thinking that the song commented on the assassination of John F. Kennedy, though Simon and Garfunkel had performed the song live as Kane and Gar 2 months earlier. Garfunkel introducing the song at a live performance with Simon in Harlem, June 1966, summed up the song's meaning as an inability of people to communicate with each other, not particularly intentionally, but especially emotionally, so what you see around you are the people unable to love each other. My name is Maria, and today's edition of Trinket Box is celebrating female jazz artists. Julie London, singer and actress whose career spanned more than 40

0: years began in the mid-1950s when she signed a record contract with Liberty Records, marking the beginning of her professional musical career. She released her final studio album in 1969. A torch singer noted for her sultry vocals, she recorded over 30 albums of pop and jazz standards between 1955 and 1969. Her biggest chart success, Cry Me a River, a track she introduced on her 1955 debut album called Julie Is Her Name, was inducted into the Grammy Hall of Fame in 2001. Here is that track now, recorded live at the Americana Hotel, New York in 1964.
1: You say you're sorry.

That was the track Just Take Five from Take Five Live, recorded in 1962 by Carmen McRae with pianist Dave Brubeck. The album focuses on interpretations of his songs, and this was McRae's second album with Brubeck and the Dave Brubeck Quartet. McRae was born in Harlem, New York City, and began studying piano when she was eight, and the music of jazz greats such as Louis Armstrong and Dave Ellington filled her home. When she was 17 years old, she met singer Billie Holiday, whom she considered to be her primary influence. Holiday had an innovative influence on jazz music and pop singing. Her vocal style, strongly inspired by jazz instrumentalists, pioneered a new way of manipulating phrasing and tempo. I came across some interesting reading about her song called Strange Fruit that I thought I'd share. Holiday was in the middle of recording for Columbia in the late 1930s when she was introduced to the song Strange Fruit, a song by Abel Meeropol, based on his poem about lynching. Meeropol was a Jewish school teacher from the Bronx who used the pseudonym Lewis Allen for the poem, which was set to music and performed at the teachers' union meetings. The song eventually heard by Barney Josephine, the proprietor of Cafe Society, an integrated nightclub in Greenwich Village, introduced it to Holiday. She performed it at the club in 1939 with some anxiety, fearing possible retaliation. For her performance of Strange Fruit at the Cafe Society, she had waiters silence the crowd when the song began. During the song's long introduction, the lights dimmed and all movement had to cease. As Holiday began singing, only a small spotlight illuminated her face. On the final note, all lights went out, and when they came back on, Holiday had gone. Strange Fruit remained in her repertoire for 20 years, and she said of the song, "It became my biggest selling record. It was the equivalent to a top 20 hit in the 1930s. She recorded it again for the Verb Records, which was founded in 1956. I've chosen a remix of the song. It is off the album Verve Remixed, released in 2002. And this track features Tricky and Tool. I hope you enjoy it.

That was Billie Holiday, legendary jazz singer known for her incredible voice, with one of her signature songs, Summertime, which she first recorded in 1936. The lyrics are haunting and poetic and describe a lullaby that a mother sings to her baby, promising a bright and happy future despite the struggles of the present. I'm your host, Maria, and this edition of Trinket Box features jazz musicians. Don't Go to Strangers is an album recorded in 1960 by jazz singer Etta Jones. It was inducted into the Grammy Hall of Fame in 2008. This was her first album for the independent jazz label Prestige, and she was treated as an overnight sensation when the title track from the album went gold, hitting the top 40 on the pop charts and reaching number 5 on the R&B charts. A reviewer of Dusty Groove, Chicago-based online record store, stated, "Could anyone ever utter a sexier line than, 'Don't go to strangers, come to me'? We think not, and it's material like that that makes the album a real killer from Etta Jones, one of her best from the 60s, cut when she was really developing her skills as a vocalist, but still had enough of an edge to be interesting. Here is that track now from Etta Jones.

That was Etta Jones with the track Bye Bye Blackbird. And before that, she pays tribute to the man who got her started back in 1944 with the track Since I Fell For You. You are listening to Trinket Box, today's edition featuring jazz artists. Podcasts of the show and others can be heard through our website, freshfm.net. My next artist has won 9 Grammy Awards and was ranked 60th on Billboard magazine's Artists of the 2000s Decade chart, and Billboard named her the top jazz artist of the 2000s decade. Singer, songwriter and pianist Nora Jones has won several awards for her music and, as of 2023, had sold more than 50 million records worldwide. In 2002, Jones launched her solo music career with the release of her album Come Away With Me, which was a fusion of jazz with country, blues, folk and pop. The track I've chosen from that album is called The Nearness of You. It was a popular song written in 1937 by Hoagy Carmichael with lyrics by Ned Washington. Here's the track from Nora Jones. It's now.

0: Or so I thought. Back to my early morning train ride.
1: I know that Paris played a part in Eliava's story. Now, we are currently gliding through the outskirts of this great city, and when I get there, the first place I'm heading for is somewhere where Eliava worked and discovered phages, to see if I can find out more.
2: Where are we going?
3: Right here.
0: I'm at the world-famous Pasteur Institute in Paris. Yes, that's Louis Pasteur of pasteurisation fame. This was the place for phage research, and it still is a hub, which is why Professor Laurent de Barbier is showing me around a refrigerated lab.
2: Yeah, I nearly took my coat off and then thought no.
1: Can I just get you to describe the smell in here, Laurent?
3: Well, it doesn't smell anything for me. I mean, it's not, what it's smelling is meaning the medium that we use for growing bacteria.
1: So Laurent has got a big plastic box off the top shelf, and in it are hundreds of little glass vials.
3: Those were actually produced in the 70s as a phage suspension for use in patients.
1: Okay, so back in 1972, you could make a phage concoction here in the Pasteur Institute and give it to a patient.
3: Well, they were producing that suspensions that were actually available for doctors to
1: give
3: patients.
1: To patients. So why aren't they available now?
3: Well, that's the long discussion.
1: Okay, let's get out of the fridge and then I think that
3: would be better. So.
0: So France has a long and entangled history with phage therapies, and were making them for use alongside antibiotics until the 1990s. This isn't a case of Western versus Soviet science. An arrondissement over from Pasteur, in Paris's main medical teaching university, I'm meeting Klaas, a historian of medicine who's writing a book on the phage story.
4: I'm Klaas Kicheller. I'm an associate professor working for the French Institute of Health and Medical Research, INSERM.
1: Were phages discovered here in Paris?
4: That's a bit of a controversy, and it's been one that's been raging for quite a while. So phages, or phage, I think I'll refer to them as phage because we're in France, were discovered over 100 years ago, almost around the same time, one time in the UK and also the kind of second time here in Paris. The UK discoverer is called Frederick Twort, and he discovered them or published the paper on them in 1915. And there is a Franco-Canadian, Félix Derelle, who published a paper on his discovery of bacteriophage in 1917. Derelle is the one that gives the name to bacteriophage.
1: Back in 2019, I was lucky enough to travel to Tbilisi in Georgia, and I went to the Eliava Institute, named after George Eliava. He first worked with phages here, though, right?
4: Yes, he was at Institut Pasteur in the 1920s, like many Russian microbiologists, actually, who had their training here in Paris. Derelle has already discovered phage, and Derelle, this is the other crucial thing, has already started experimenting with phage therapy. And Eliava actually meets Derelle here in Paris, and later on actually invites him over to visit and help him set up the kind of major phage production facilities in Georgia.
0: As clinical trials developed, antibiotics produced more impressive results. But fringe phage therapies persisted. Klaas shows me a graph from Pasteur records showing a steady stream of cases from the 1950s right through to the 90s of phage medicines produced for French citizens fighting particularly nasty bacterial infections.
4: They did it on a no-cost basis. They were just charging the hospital for as much as it cost the technician to produce the phage. The Pasteur Institute experienced a financial crisis like many other scientific and public health institutes in the 1990s, and as a result, the therapy service gets cut.
0: For just a few years, the phage pipeline in France dried up, which, as Laurent de Barbier explains to me, meant that all the regulation to start using them again needed to start from the beginning.
3: There was probably a delay of maybe 10 years, maximum 20 years, between the time where we drop it at the time where we realize maybe we need it.
1: It feels like phage therapy is always happening soon but not now. And it's been soon but not now for a while. How soon?
3: How soon? Yeah, well, it's never soon enough for the patients. I understand that. I've been, in contact with some of them

0: They are always in a situation that is, I would say, desperate. When you read this letter that you receive on, you know, could you help me
1: really,
0: on
1: people,
0: the treatment?
1: People write to you to tell you that they've got infections that won't go away?
0: Yeah.
1: And can you send them something?
0: Well, I cannot. There is no phage, there is no phage. I mean, there is, it's not that the phage doesn't exist. It's that there is no phage that has been produced, quality control, and it is available.
2: I think it's time we heard from a couple of UK doctors about the front line of untreatable bacterial infections.
3: My name's Dr. Samira Modafzal, and I'm a consultant in virology, microbiology, and infection.
4: Hi, I'm Dr. Steve Montgomery-Laird. I'm a consultant physician in medical microbiology at University Hospital Coventry in Warwickshire.
3: There are two times in my career as a doctor where we feel absolutely helpless. One is when someone comes into A&E, really septic, frail, and actually a few years ago, we would have had antibiotics which would have kept that person alive and woken them up like magic. The second one really would be in patients who need antibiotics for a very, very long time to treat really complex infections. With time, the antibiotics may stop working. They don't necessarily have to be elderly even. I've seen people my age come in with children dying from sepsis and knowing that they've got a resistant infection which no antibiotic can treat, and then seeing them die in front of us, it's very, very distressing. And if it's distressing for us who are meeting the patient for the first time, imagine what it's like for the family and for everyone else who knows that person.
4: The reality is that by 2050, every 3 seconds, somebody in the world will die of antimicrobial resistance. When you think of it, 1, 2, 3 dead. And that could have been preventable death.
3: What we want is alternatives which are safe for our patients. I strongly believe that all my colleagues are very keen to try and address the problem of antimicrobial resistance.
2: Phage science is back in the spotlight because we need new treatments now. The UK is reviewing protocols on personalised phage therapies. But that's a big shift. How might this work in practice? In a leafy Parisian suburb, I'm visiting yet another phage lab. A final phage lab where maybe I'll get answers.
5: Well, looky, there's something growing here.
6: Excellent.
2: This is Dr. Adele James, co-founder of biotech startup Phagos. She's already given me the tour of the R&D labs downstairs, where there's the usual relaxed bustle of a working laboratory. The upstairs lab has fewer people and more PPE.
6: So, Adele, I've put on the safety gloves, hair cover, shoes, jacket in order to come into this lab.
5: Here it's an extra level of security so that we have to follow according to regulation as well to be sure that we produce in the cleanest way.
6: And then the first thing that we're staring at is this enormous glass beaker with bubbles bubbling through it.
5: So we are in our production lab where we will go from a few milliliters of phages to a few liters of highly concentrated and pure phages. So this is what you see here in the bioreactors.
2: I watch the phage mixtures being bottled and labelled. Then they are couriered to chicken farms in France and added to the animals' drinking water. This is the start, a trial with farms. But as CEO Alexandros Pantelis explained when he joined me and Adele, Phagos have bigger, bolder plans.
7: Our mission at Phagos is to end bacterial disease. We believe that starting in animal health is super important, since this is also where you have a high volume of antibiotic consumption.
6: Okay, and that story starts with a call from a desperate oyster farmer, right?
5: Yeah, I did my PhD on oyster farming and the pathogenic bacteria infecting those oyster farms in France. In some cases, they lose up to 100% of their production due to bacteria.
7: It was a test case. We went on the farm, got some nasty environmental material and dead oysters

0: from there. And just with this rudimentary material, Adele managed to build a proof of concept phage cocktail, and there was 40% less death in the batches with phages. For context as well, these guys, they were so desperate, they were using antibiotics for veals.
1: This was a start. So the oyster farmers were using, like, cows' antibiotics and sticking them in the water.
0: They were trying stuff, you know? They had no solution. Yeah. Nothing was working.
2: Operating since 2025, but still in its trial period, Phagos calls itself the only licensed phage therapy platform.
0: Regulation is modeled after antibiotics and, you know, chemical substances, which are always the same. But here with phages, given their precision, you have to have different cocktails. So what we suggest is that instead of looking at phages as a single product, you look at the thing that doesn't change. And that's the platform. That's the process of production. It's a new dawn for phage therapy, and it's true, it's a good time to be in phage therapy, I think.
2: And here we get to another reason why phage therapy hasn't taken off yet. You can't patent a virus. But what about the process? Both Martha Clokey's team in the UK and the Phagos group use AI to speed up their phage work. The Phagos team are confident that their platform is the bit that can be monetized. Another way might be to create synthetic phages. That's a question I put to Martha Clokey and Andy Millard once back in the UK when I called them to see whether the giraffe poo I collected at the start of this programme contained a bacteriophage that might help us fight the bacteria that cause us harm.
3: We had a great time in Paris. There's some really nice work. Pasteur is a fantastic place.
4: Laurent showed me his sewage collection and then phages, like, you know, I've got a sort of a drawer full of cables that I'm never going to use, but I'm not going to throw away. And his equivalent is kind of these tiny vials.
3: Yeah.
4: So, did my giraffe poo sample yield any phages?
3: It did. We're happy to say.
4: Oh, that's fantastic news. What have we got?
5: Faisal did the screening against lots and lots of bacteria, and he found one putative plaque.
3: Depending on the bacteria you're looking at, we often don't find phages, so it's good that we found one.
4: So when you say a plaque, do you know what kind of bacteria the phage was killing?
3: It was on an E. coli. So one of the things we're really focusing on here is on E. coli that cause urinary tract infections. So what we're doing at the moment is assembling all the phages. And then what we'll do over the next few weeks is work out the host range. We'll be able to know exactly how useful this phage may or may not be.
4: So much of this feels like it's about building a model, building a process that's safe, right?
3: Yeah, absolutely. I think we'll be building the whole of the ecosystem necessary to do this. What people have done with bacteriophage therapy is they've taken a more personalised and a smaller scale approaches. They test if phages can actually affect the strains that patients have, and then they'll go on and use them. But what we're hoping to do is actually ask questions like, how do we make sure that those phages don't immediately drive resistance, like antimicrobial resistance? How can we learn from those mistakes of the past? With these big standardized collections, we can make sure by the time we get to do the clinical trials that are really needed to make phages mainstream, we're going to use phages that have got the highest chance of actually working.
4: Okay. What about synthetic phages? Are there extra safety issues there if we're genetically engineering them?
3: well, there are. And I think we're of the strong opinion, yes, it's going to be great to engineer phages. We're brilliant. Andy's brilliant at engineering phages. He's got a big team of people doing it. But the thing is, again, you need to know what you're engineering.
4: Okay, so Andy, you see with the ecosystem developing, it's going to be natural phages first and then synthetic phages as a later stage?
5: Yeah, I think so. I think it's going to be really important that we understand the biology of the huge diversity of phages that are natural phages to start with. So there's a lot of fundamental biology to come, I think, first, and then build upon that for the engineered phages.
3: Yeah, I mean, nature's been doing this for 3.9 billion years. I always think it's funny that humans think we can come along, we can do it better.
2: It's a great comfort to know that as the powers of antibiotics wane, that harmful bacteria can, just like us, get a viral infection. And that harnessing the power of those useful viruses is nothing new. What is new is a suite of tools, fast genetic sequencing and artificial intelligence algorithms to help us match the best cocktail of phages to fight the infection.

0: Human trials that fit our stringent modern safety standards are just starting in the UK. And who knows, maybe in a decade, every pharmacy will have a phage fridge full of friendly viruses ready to help sick patients.
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5: 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All time.

0: Hello, bye again. Welcome to another episode of Yemi Talem Lo Fresh FM. And Yemi Talem Hemi, a program where Yemi broadcast Lo Pislama. Mo Hemi stop come out every Sunday, 6 p.m. New Zealand time, and one fortnightly program. And Thomas Pratt is now Hemi sponsor of this program. And in this episode, Bamba Yemi, follow one interview we make him through low Facebook page blue yumi talent, but me like him blue you share him by again low episode yeah, and me historian mommy got panel discussion with him to vla co-founder blue sort historian where me Rebecca Olul Hossen with them and Anna Nauba with to vla historian about two different competitions where we start run, we end low money split June, we start low 1st of April, where we end low money split June 2026, 30 of June. So, we sort short story on more poetry power prize competition. We got the prizes blowing into low to the competitions here. We're going to have more low time story with them to the. Thank you for joining me, Talem, Low Fresh FM. And so me like him blow welcome everyone lo page blue you meet talem you meet talem Facebook live me name blow me Valerie Patrick what the demi clad to mass we got two special guests with me Anna Naupa with them Rebecca Olul also to la co-founder blue sort storian lo night the team by you Mr. Restaurant lo one him sort storian. From one name all start them, one name important work we start make him. Blow support them all young fella, to every age group around, especially to you me all RSC worker where you Mr. Fallen page yeah. So to storian him blue you me too. More all families back law Vanuatu. So thank you to Mas Anna more Rebecca blow take him time blue you to love us of joining me today. Me look forward look at one good flash story and with the you to vla. So first of all, Anna, but you should tell them a little bit about you one, more a little bit background blue.
1: Thank you to Ms. Valerie and all listeners where only start listen. I think you missed our face and even no matter how much years since COVID, you missed our name Zoom yet. So thank you to us. Let's have a host the Mimo Rebecca Loside Blo Lo Behalf Blo Vanuatu Writers Collective or another fella name if I like you some house storian. Where me feel like is that promote them all writing where you come out lo Vanuatu and lo voice lo you me where you me come out lo Vanuatu you me got line come lo Vanuatu so lo side lo me got to follow line one line come out lo Eromango with them through lo papa lo me like John Naupa where he me wonder all independence leaders lo Vanuatu and another fella line lo me come out lo England through lo mummy Anne Naupa, where hemi been one teacher trainer, lo full up lo all teacher where my yumi save lo school where yumi cat mo all leaders blo today. So and now small story and blo me last born lo one family blo four pikinini and mimi got big fella interest lo read more rights and now me fella I come lo place up lo story and lo competition. Thank you.
0: Thank you, Thomas Anna. One big fla culture, like big fla family you got, different culture. But no matter some cultures be you me, yes, you me one people, you me man Vanuatu no more. okay. Thank you, Thomas Anna. Now Rebecca, you should tell them a little bit about yourself, more one and little you blow so we involve law sort story and
2: thank you, Thomas Valerie, and thank you, Lo, all the tawalis apa. Listen, baby, and follow me on Facebook. So, simply tell me, name me Rebecca Olol Hussein. Mimi Kamlo, Mimi Woman Pentecostana. That is me and you, Pentecost, the South. We have me in the road, one small village, only sing at them, Franwas. Ale, Mami Blumi, and me, Blo Tana, Lo White Sands. Straight down, Colosaplo, site, Lo Yasur Volcano. And planted time Balmani asked him to you blow away ale bamital tana because mini born Lotana and me grow up Lotana, me language tana and you miss a language play me and me important part of culture play me my identity play me. And some Anna, me one woman when me like him to read too much. And then through law reading, it comes law writing. We start to write them or something, poems or stories. And so, after when we publishing some law work, me one, we think to say, you may not get too much. Write a lot of what to work for the time you publish. You may been cut before, late Grace Mary Melissa, and full up narrow woman really been right, but after look at they not got too much, only been start right. So, me with them, Anna, me to follow, fine, me to follow, and then with them some narrow group, me will start to look, say, anyone important something, play me must create them some opportunities flow. Will write to play me, probably save, save all get out, come together, probably start slowly right from anyone way, play me save. Preserve my culture, my identity, play me through law writing, more languages, play me. And the same way you say, we got plenty of languages, Lebanon. So, anyone important part, play him now, play me, start to write him down all stories, play me. Thank you, Tuma.
0: Thank you, Thomas, Rebecca. Now, you may start them off all so small story and you mean I'm going all questions now. Well, a little bit deeper law. When you may start when them come to store and about now first time Anna all viewers only stop looking might only harem about sort story and for the first time today you saw tell them lo mivla or one name now sort story and more one name me inspire them this creation of sort story and
1: Thank you, Valerie, and we must look equal Rebecca Loplesia from how Ding Ding come out. So Law 2023, Vanuatu we've been host the Melanesian Arts Mo Cultural Festival Law Port Vila I mean MacFest. And Law time ya Mifala group Mifala been work planted or some different books more publication we come out finished. So Rebecca Hemi been editing one collection, blow all writing, blow all woman, love Vanuatu, we're listening out them sisters stand up strong by Rebecca Isabel Story and Molo Blessia. And me now me been editing with them one big fella group, blow volunteer, close up 75. You know, as a man, we got heart, blow promote them, story and blow me love Vanuatu, lift them up with them, all story and blow make them sure, so pick in any blow today, or pick in any blow tomorrow. All in service, small story and we come out, look, side blow country, blow you me. Tapluhemia, if I've been making all drawing with them all beginning, or promote them all story, and all tough to mass stories. So if I've been got one group here, is that move. So, time where Vanuatu host the Melanesian Arts Mo Cultural Festival for 2023, yeah. If I've been plans and not, you me time sing out them every voice, every writer, or get away, start tell them all story and round law Melanesia, you me got them together, I come law Vanuatu. And so with them through Lahemia, me fala set them up house storyan, where he got them all get the well is right, lo Papua New Guinea, lo West Papua, lo Fiji, lo Solomons, lo Vanuatu, lo Kanaki. Me fala he join them, even all Australian South Sea Islanders, where he come out lo Australia. For example, lo join them every line, lo everyone is have come together, share them all storyan. Lo time, yeah, Rebecca, and you saw it, corrected me too, Rebecca. So then reply me, but lo time ya Rebecca with them one other fella friend, more one good fella friend, blow me fella Michaela Nyman. We hemi salo New Zealand, lo Taranaki I think. Only been stop, only when they running one workshop inside was in part lo program lo house story and we hemi lo side lo all micro fiction. And thinking blow eventually blow you make out one competition is the go ahead blow full Melanesia. But all same life he happen, blow every man, you may be busy. Thinking yeah, he go see lip small. Time Mimi Karem first award blow International Women's Day Mildred Soapy, late Mildred Soapy award blow creative storytelling. Me been winning first award Lohemia Law 2024. The time me winning, me come with them prize, money block prize, and me 50,000 Vatu. And only asking me, say, but you making money with the money? Yeah? After me start thinking, me think, say, no, be. One good for la thinking, yeah, with Rebecca, with the Michaela, at least been walking finished.

0: how storyn lo yo sem ye way pass finis.
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0: I think mi traim talem lol kada se pa yumi yumi sage money yumi make him say ding ding ya I come life. So mi fala mi story with them Rebecca. Hemi a Chris, so good for la ding ding. Mi fala I sing out them all friend bar again. All same all everyone volunteer lo community no more. And with them small vatu ya blo 50,000. Mi fala I putum blo all prize. From mi fala I think say no blo you mean encourage him. Same. Emi one talent. Emi taken time. Emi taken skill. I taken savvy. More emi want them look savvy. Say. Whoever will start right, but you come to one level where he high too much, but you may give him small slant, but you save, you may look save, you fall out. So, me now thinking, ting, eh? So, he launch or same, he come out or same. But me stop, lo play set, lo give him a story and he save move, but me want them share him or same how you may come, blow, you may set them up and you may think, same. You may make him blow full country, save that Chinese blow, lift them up all voice, blow, you may all story and blow me.
1: Let me through, Tomas. Thank you, Tomas, Anna. Rebecca, so to store now, I am in interim number 3, Abraham. One name na impact you've been looking for writers across Lo Vanuatu.
2: Thank you, Thomas Valerie. Anna is story and small thing is about how Hemi come about and how Hemi start or Hemi born inside your country, believe me. So, also, you may have a short story or microfiction. Hemi one new for a form blow writing. Maybe you'll not a country. Well, it's a use on planted time finish, planted year finish. Fellow site, believe me, Lo Vanuatu, Hemi one new for a something. So, blow me for me important blow. Sorry, I'm beginning this double house. Any important to mask flow me educate them community blame about when I'm now him is successful.
0: But me save pick up lo place here. So how now you me save educate them community blow you me blow blow look save say any one talent, one skill, one important something where all story and blow you me, all in all story and nothing no more. Story and only talent out all experience. All story and only tell them out all history, blow you me, and all story and emi life, blow you me. Tell them out say who you are, emi identity, blow you me. So time you me walk out with them story and so thinking emi all same na Vanuatu emi got that challenge lo side blow level blow literacy ah you me had em
1: Yes.
0: plate low level literacy. So emi one another side blow him blow you me try blow me for lighting say no important blow you me encourage him or say more money no fright blow or write them. Or something, but me pass hand over. I go back, Lord Rebecca. Thank you,
1: Okay.
2: Thomas. And sorry, apologies, Lord. Listeners, blame me and not following me. Mr. House and also me, Sabbath. I use the house or
1: Yes.
2: beginning me only come and go. So just flow, continue the story. And since when me start every year, me I start at set up at least 70 submissions. So every year, 70 story come inside.
1: How many? Sorry, how
2: Competition
1: many?
2: 7-0, seven
1: Okay.
2: zero. Yes, and Hemi from Hemi one competition, and me make him law every language play me. Yeah, so three for official language play me, Franis, English, with them with Lama, but also me encouraging people to submit law, language blogata. When they talk them, then when they grow up, become supposed to say only not talk them any one way, blow only time, blow only learn them language back again, so only write by him. So when you play looks, they start to encourage them one small community to writing. I mean, no one big follow one too much. Maybe one small community to writing, encouraging people to really come together through those stories. Then you make them all prize giving, you invite them all to different, writers only come together and then you want chance to only read them all work, all together, while you can write them. And only meet them all, not a writer, but tell them, say, you make up one small community. From sometimes then you step inside the small corner play you start right. You feel him the voice play you and one and sometimes you think nothing the voice play, but then you start to come together. You look service, you meet at one community. And then you may start to build them up community play you meet writing. And the site play or read up you meet too from seeing you want them say you me or picking any play you me and even all communities play me and start to read them writing where he come out lo place play me from full up time me vale story and certain you miss grow up you miss the rhythm all kind book where story and the Cinderella or story and the Snow White or story where he come lo one different country where you know semaklo

0: Mean. So when
1: Yeah.
0: you relate them to them too, when you play, you may put them together one collection, you're writing. When you really awesome, say, come out in the place where you need to stand up to him, you know, so that, or begin any play with them, or you start grow up, or you cut some stories where people will say, Michael, you write them, and
1: I
0: or
1: like them.
0: you, yeah, exactly. And so, one or something, you relate, look, him, you're. You know, you cut all themes for different years at the writing. And Hemi, when something when you really look, says sometimes some people were maybe only knock at voice or another place. They Hemi, he provide them one platform, only at one voice. He really received planted writing the beginning of the schools throughout Vanuatu and planted time only write about all topic or some or something or some you know. Maybe we not find one place or one community where we have a path to him, but inside the writing, him, we got one community, one place where people in looks over him and you know writing the him stuff making. So yeah, me play proud to us him in number 3 year now block competition, and we play look forward no more block continue block on competition. Thank you.
1: Thank you, Thomas. It'll be very interesting, Blo RMC. Yes, you got some good fly writer at least up inside the community, believe me. Awesome inside law competition, blow short story. I'm sorry, I'm buy me one smaller thing when we like him, blow ceramic and bike him, and they ask him. He got some criteria where all writers only must write. Let him blow participate, law all, especially law all story, and yeah, all short story, more all poetry. Rebecca, sorry, we come back to you
0: Oh
1: by
0: yeah,
1: law.
0: yes, sure. So yes, so short story an also maybe name Bislama name blow writing yeah in English we tell microfiction. So story an hemi meaning say okay so small history. First of all yeah, we will start them short story an yeah hemi 100 words no more. So 100 talk talk. But you say we put them inside the one short story an yeah. But then when I'm usually find them out say sometimes lebih lama then you may want to tell them one small something the more English you may tell them in short one maybe lebih lama you must long one little bit after some time too heavy hard you may write low or language blue you means from you may not you may want something we may get used to make them and we know sorry about you but the site for me we grow up me learn language petana we talk talk language petana but we never write the hand. Language me write lahem, hemi English. Even with lama me no sabe write lahem. So anyone challenge little bit, please try to write one story lo 150 words. So after the first year, me will increase him, me call 150 words. Everyone blo allow him, anyone blo write lo any language. So that's any one little criteria. The minimum say, when it happen to me, will try and blow. When it happens, me will tell him, say, me so story, and the full of man only still write them all poem. Only send them we come from, I think any one way play me where way play me story and culture play me one oral culture. So way me pass them down all story and all information through all story and play me and full up time he can plant a rhythm inside the hand where he semak one poem. So the one me play try to tell them lo people say so story and means you tell them one full story and you start lo. Start the story, you call it middle of the story, you call it end the story, but you tell them the 150 words no more. So, have me one little important criteria. And then, another something, where me make me open a little bit more, and me tell them, say, you saw the right, any little three official languages, but at the same time, the other one, we will encourage them plant and me write any law or local language, you mean? As long as you make him one translation, you call one or three official language. And then for say me all judges, me you know got one is have a talk talk any local language here, but me invite him one additional judge to come but have me one native speaker or local language here, plus have help me develop the judge him. So yeah, have me some law criteria and then every year me got one team. So meaning the story we tell him, he should somehow relate the theme to yeah, so that he start a camera and part flow the competition. Can you have some law main something?

0: Plus criteria for writing. So we hope to give you plenty of freedom. And we wanted to encourage some people say, you saw me tell one short story and los 6 words, no more, 6 words talk talk. From me cat full of story where any 6 words talk talk, no my minimum say 150 talk talk. Yeah, I think any pick one enough. You saw me tell one story, any them one Facebook post where you saw me make him blow Hamas word, we saw me stop and fight with him. Thank you.
1: Thank you. Thank you, Thomas Rebecca. Suppose we just a follow live Facebook live. Yeah, have me small interview or panel discussion where you may tell him we make it with him Tuvla co-founder blo sort storyan today or night we have me Anna Naupa with them Rebecca Olu. Thank you, Anna, but you need to move ficolo. Now, yeah, microfinance competition, sort story and competition challenge, right? That we have me tell them completely one story, blow 150 words. When I'm not making microfinance any one unique, more powerful form of story telling, as a form of telling story. And
2: Thank you, Valerie. And so microfiction, Emmy, also or me for like dynamic or like bishlama, short story. I'm from Emmy short way shorter. Don't know couple of words or some Rebecca may explain him. When I'm now Emmy some value blow make him or same. So look, first side blow him, we follow I've been want them promote them to all voice, blow you me. And you want them put them one way where all money no run way, law him, but he looks at no, he shot no more, he shot something no more, but he not taking time. You know how to mass. So I mean now one. Number one, and we blow try and blow pull him interest, blow public, and we hope so all audience or listeners, only now you miss that pull him hook him you or the time blow things say, no, I mean no long one to mass, you saw him make him. Same first follow something. Number two, something in me sometime or same you me look planted the day low wall blue you me, yeah. Low wall blue you me, you miss that talk about AI, you miss that talk about the money busy to mass, you miss that talk about say you no got time or pick in no start read or list look low mobile phone or low apps or one no more. So wall blue you me today is the move low one speed. Where it means full of time, you may not have time, but you may stop, you may scale them, you may think, you may look long for something. So, me feel like things, so maybe you may take them, you may look savvy or something is to happen. Maybe got some fasten, but you may have a talent or something where he shot, he hurry up, but he grab him interest, blow reader or who is to look. Some value for him. After number three value blow him or same, he got one history blow fast and blow right blow microfiction where history I come out blow all not a place you may Vanuatu you may stop trying blow look say how now you may have a join him with them history blow you me where he got blow tell him all story and last side blow custom story and or story and blow family or one like example lo franis all he stop tell him talk to him he'll fade diverse. So very diverse, all something we start inside the newspaper, all short story. We're supposed you got newspaper, you can look one newspaper, but you look say got all short something. We by tell him say when something happened, low one place, one man got killed or you know got killed or when something happened. After one follow up, him after be short, but inside the small information, yeah, you learn and follow up something. So I mean now some value plus have a look low short story and I got three side low him. I mean one low side low literacy, I mean one low side low hook him interest, and then number three, I mean low side low pass him information below one way where he hurry up. So yeah, so I mean now I'll stop there.
1: Thank you, Tumasana. Now you become law, Rebecca. One advice now you have given me call someone we want them in the room competition, maybe feel say him in one writer.
0: Thank you, Valerie. I think one law something where you mean sub talent is, you know, you forget them talk your writer. But you know, suppose you like them to tell them one story. And we think say so you me or man Vanuatu, you me or ni Vanuatu. Every time story and now he me something we me like him to make him. We think about him, he start grow up, me live with them parents family lo tana, or plus mama plumi come him. Then we think about the all favorite memory blooming him me all time where after lo kakai ali yumi ko stand outside lo mat moonlight no more shine you know that light the village same story. I mean, like and listen, lokombo woman,

0: Mi sta preparando una storia. Meeting se encouragement per me se you meet all people where you may come out of saltwater from you may get big for saltwater around them you meet. They may also all people blow land you may come out of ground where you meet. And you may way blow life blow you may live through all story. You may pass them down all history blow you may through all story. You may pass them down all fascin blow you may how blow you make them lap lap. How play you me make a multi different custom ceremony play you me through the story with the multi sing sing. You save se pa you be sub story na but full up lo listeners play me maybe pa li kopa lo mind lo kate kolo one time some place lo village where maybe you start singing one thing sing about Salt Lake with them now in Bali make them want something. So me think say encouragement let me see me everyone me your people to tell a story. Because so you blow Vanuatu, you one person when you tell them story, and you grow up through the story, and now you've been Saharan. You want them to encourage them, you meet to say one Lola judges play me this year, Nimblehem, I think by full up law listeners play me on Save, and me Ethan Hakua, where artist Nimblehem, and me Mantis, and me one hip hop artist. But you Save, say hip hop, and me. Any one way blow, you sing and sing, where you use them words and rhythm and how will you tell them all words. And one Lord talk with Hemi talents to everyone, Hemi one storytellers, which you give him all right tools, storytelling story and don't get that one. And we think say through the micro fiction, through the sorts of story, and I'm Hemi talent, Hemi any no one long for a story. And you really give him all writers blaming all. Forget writers, all man to tell story and believe me. One short for a tool, one good for a tool. Maybe short one no more. Is the mark where time you think about on something, you want them post them on Facebook, you write them on small post. You make even better one perfect tool. When you want short for story and tell them one story and where you stop your heart or mind, you'll get a one audience where you have a listen. So encouragement, believe me, say, give me run all man to tell them story. So please. Pick him up pen blue you, or if you know want them write the pen, you want them write low mobile phone blue you no more, you tap type low computer blue you. You try him. I mean, you know that something is always stopping you. Thank you.
1: Thank you, Rebecca. Make sure to follow up Yumi where you stop for let me we serve now say you mean everyone you miss write the one story the one that you have a story and small with a friend blue. Maybe also one story Venetian as possible to me call up paper. You have a part little small story short competition where yeah Vanuatu literature I missed up putumatri you me long now yeah go so I think a competition in me open Venice and I mean replica supposed to be right competition law all short story and yeah.
0: That's right. The competition Hemi open finish the number 1 April. So and by Hemi close the number 30 June. So you got just maybe 3 weeks close of submitting story and blue and see me stop the middle assembly middle stretch blow timeline the competition.
1: Okay, thank you. Now, Anna, one competition I mean, encourage my entry, lo Bislama, lo English, lo Franis, lo indigenous language, play you me. From one name, important lo celebrate them all one word to linguistic diversity through lo literature or fashion, lo you me write them story and short story. And.
2: Yes, so Vanuatu, same you me, everyone, I think you miss have a plan day, so you may got over 130 local languages where you missed up. Like island in some languages, stuck syllabus, some only
1: Yes.
2: strong yet is up, some only no syllabus yet, but you may must work hard, but you may lift them up. As an example, Blomilo, island Blomilo, Eromango, me for life been got 7 language before, fallen big for la, same. Sick, more fight, low island, low man outside, they come still and stand with Plumifala, with them all sick, when all missy come, Karemikam. It means full up language too, because silly blow time, yeah. So today, by you, we had one language no more, low island, Plumipe, it got all Nara language where it been stopped, and low place Plumi straight, low line Plumi straight, it got, I think, less than 10 ways stop storing low language Plumi, low north or Mangolo area, Plumali. So example similar, so you may got full up challenges and but you may look you may have a look those all not a fly island blue you may love Vanuatu, you got some by some languages.

0: By some, olol falar no moi save e no stop, olian falar e no save tu mas. So, me falar e tings e no, é mi important. Mama lo blo yumi, e putum se yumi got three official language o sem Rebecca e talk about. Bishlola hemi national language, English mo franis hemi language where yumi stakat lo side lo work mo school too. Be o local language, yumi got national language policy, where Vanuatu government, ibin putum out Finnish, hamas ye ikam, and e work lo putum o semolital and vernacular policy. Only put them inside all schools, especially all kindergarten, all early childhood, all same. I come kasem class 2, 3, all same. After you me sifet, you me call all three official language after lo plesia. But you know every language, but you save every map. From it take resource, lo save develop every book, plus school, lo side lo language. Motu it take training, lo save. Teach lo own language plo yumi lo one way where mi stop lo side lo school in not just lo side lo house. So thing lo mi fala emi plo yumi line em yumi with them pick for la good for la policy plo gaf money stop but yumi try and plo support them lo level plo community. Yumi encourage em yumi one plo yumi try and plo write. So like example last year mi fala e look say inoka tumas only want them write lo local language. So Rebecca, me, wanara friend blo committee, Lena Isno, where my listeners blo you save kut hem blo New Zealand. Mifala ipin challenge mifala pro try blo write lo language from wasem Rebecca historian. Might you me saharem save lo historian lo hem but time ikam blo write he had from me no normal lo sem mi lanem lo different language mi lanem lo English or Franis also. So emi now emi important to mas o language blo yumi by isilip. Suppose yumi no wake them up. Suppose yumi no lift them up. Suppose yumi no walk out with them. So mi fala I want them give him one more rod. Where rod emi one theme blo yumi rod mo all stamba. Emi theme blo this year blo sot storyan. Mi fala I want them give him one more rod blo yumi save promote them o local language blo yumi no yumi proud lo him. You may know things say only something blow time before you may lose some you may let go a stop. Emi got full up save stuff inside local language blow you me so you may want them promote them and theme blow you me lo yeah lo sort story you have me all road mo all stamba or lo English you may tell them roots and roots. I'm not going to pronounce it the American way. Yeah. Americans say routes. I'm not American. and lo franis ba yumi talem chemin et racine. Osem ol rot ol stamba. And mi fala I bin asking public. This year mi fala I call public through lo Facebook page, plo Vanuatu Literature. Asking public say, you fala I think say important lo yumi harem ol storyan plo Vanuatu pe lo one and topic. So man ni sakem ting full up ting ikam. Time ikam pe ting and now ikam at emi one ting where I think woman where hemi suggest them emi Sarah McCartney. And so committee is down, I think say no emi interesting to mas from yumi got full up lo yumi walk out lo side lo labor mobility. You may walk out outside, lo side lo school or walk or when I'm something. You may got full up lo yumi inside lo country. You may start walk out lo different island. Might you may school lo Santo or lo Luganville or Malakula or Philippe island blue yumi start lo south or lo north. So you may got full up experience where you may think say everyone lo Vanuatu I got experience plus have talk about fasten blow you stop lo one place or you walk about to go someplace and one am now experience yeah where you may start move but you may come back or you may move you may outside but you may still got connection line is that become so I mean now thing plus join them every something lo language with them theme more topic blow thank you
1: Tomasana, very clear. Now yeah, you mean Rebecca. When I'm type little story now, but you like him look all his submit him inside law this flower theme blue yeah. Roots theme, yeah.
2: Sorry, Valerie, internet you've been cut small. You have a repeating question?
1: Okay. When I'm type little story now, but you like him look blue time all right or some all people only submit him under the theme, yeah, roots, roots. Yeah, running plant.

0: the roots and routes. I'm gonna do the
1: Roots,
0: American
1: routes, and roots.
0: route. I know it's terrible. Thank you so much,
1: Sorry,
0: Valerie.
1: pronunciation. Blame me no kutumas from me full on lobby slama.
0: So you mean talent for all
1: Rot was
0: stamba with
1: tanda.
0: all rot? Yes,
1: Yes.
0: stamba with all rot. Yeah, so him now by me using. Also, my Anna historian lab video send me all different some all questions when people like to ask him law or write a play me or man the talent story and him and away Anna is talent say how now you travel outside law you know place for you or place for you sing out them say roots for you come out lahem. After you still have a whole type custom or culture play you, identity play you. So I guess Mr. Palamosem from Hemi all kind of story when you like me like him the written Hemi all story where Hemi show him how the one way people all save or people play you me or live on to how you miss a balance them all 50 brand wall yeah. And also another story and him Hemi not just you know physical travel where you stop in New Zealand or some you stop in New Zealand fire and I stop in Australia Mimi Salavan
1: Yes.
0: what when you miss up story and but so also this how you me sabe use on internet naya you me got internet and me allowing you me play you me still sabe make them all connections yeah and then me minim say you know me sabe sit down lovan watu and me stop look one place for US me look one place for Europe, maybe lo China, me no even outlook country for me. But then how will you miss still have a through law or something, you will still have a make sure see me maintain a connection with you me with them place for you me. So maybe want them blow look all kind story and where me talk about how people really try and really find them balance yeah. Maybe sometimes you know, feelings say you find them straight balance, yeah, blow who's for you with them stamba or rot with them as stamba. But sometimes, you know, you may find one place where you feel him say, place, and I mean, me stand up for him and him me step inside law in reality, blow, you me all man Vanuatu and how you may live. Little different place where you may stop him. So, me really want them to look how. Or story and blame me have a touch loss or something yeah maybe move between a different island blame me and when it happened or something was any happen but also between you me with the different countries where you may stop move or particular him and maybe full up lol viewers blame me listeners blame me but only stop you know work law New Zealand maybe also Australia so put up the very true experiences. So when life for them is about us, sometimes only step away those family, the communities, the planted time, the year, sometimes, you know, 3 months, 6 months, or sometimes even longer than that. So how now time only step those different countries, how now we still step maintain connections with the place, the family and community. When you make him up, you me as a people, but also through the language, play you me. And how will you serve still stop through the one now, him stumble for you me, with one people. Me interest too much, look, one him kind story, I know, but people only write them about all connection, yeah.
1: Thank you, Thomas Rebecca. I think, Rebecca, one more question by I can say, suppose we one RIC, he may stop overseas, or one student, we must study abroad, he may interest pro part of such story. How now I say send them all such a story, and let me have some, where now I send them, if we got any email or any something where, I mean, where anyway, we by myself send them such story, and let me call him.
0: Yeah, thank you, Valerie. So, you feel like that, by me advise them all student with them all work up leave me overseas. So you go to Facebook page below Vanuatu Literature and the place there, but you find them on links. So you service submit them online. You feel like that one, Google form where you serve a go page below me for and you service submitted stories for you them. And of course you find them semi challenging. You got one email address too. You start looking here where you start using them, then you submit any comments. Usually, me now, me start look on email, yeah, but me start put them inside. And you really like them, blow, only submit them online from any minimum, say, you make all judges for competition. Now, you want them, say, by all judges.

Actually, no, look, name the person we're submitting, and then maybe a meeting can say, oh, any one family blow me by me, put them story and let me go through. Then you want them blow, judge them, or story based on the quality of the story.

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7: This is Francis from the Musketeers. Today we're here with Lex Davis, the new principal of Mochiweka High School. How are you settling in so far?
8: Oh, really well, Francis. I've just found a place to live and I've moved my family down, so that's helped me feel very settled. And I'm loving the weather down here already. I love a nice dry winter with beautiful sunny days, and I think the students at Mochiweka High School are really friendly and have been really welcoming and open. So that has made it really good.
7: That's awesome. Is this your first time as a principal?
8: It is.
7: Is it exciting?
8: Oh, it's very exciting, but it's also a lot of hard work. I'm learning a lot, and I've got lots of support, which has been really good. This is year 25 in education, so although I feel like I've done a lot to prepare me for this, the job is pretty special and unique, and I'm working really hard, yeah.
7: What other schools have you worked in?
8: What other schools have I worked at? So in New Zealand, my first school was in South Auckland at a wonderful place called Manurewa High School. And I've also worked at Pakuranga College, Ormiston Senior College, and Haiata Community Campus. So in places in Auckland and in Christchurch. Teaching is a really good job to take with you and

0: overseas with. So I was lucky enough to work at a number of schools overseas. In the United Kingdom, I worked in a city called Coventry and another city called Leeds. And then I spent the longest time teaching at a small private school called Akeley Wood School, which is in a place called Buckingham. And I've also had the pleasure to teach in the Cook Islands and work there for the Ministry of Education too. So it's been pretty cool.
1: What's been your favourite school to work at?
0: It's like choosing a favourite child, isn't that right?
1: Other than Motueka High
0: School. I think each school has taught me something and been amazing at something. Like Manurewa High School taught me about what it's like to have really good colleagues and other teachers to work with. I've got lifelong friends there. At Ormiston Senior College, that was a brand new school. So Motueka High School is very old, opened in 1955, but this school opened in 2011. So it was really exciting to think of and to do some things that were different. So that was a really exciting place to grow and explore. The school in Christchurch, Haiata Community Campus, I felt really positive as a Māori educator there, and like everyone had really big heart, and I loved the community feel of that school. And the school in the UK, it was pretty beautiful. It was set in a number of buildings. One of them was very Harry Potter, just in terms of like lots of brickwork and of that age. So that was pretty neat for a New Zealander to go over and work in a Harry Potter school.
1: It's really cool.
0: Yeah, it was very cool.
1: That's awesome. What inspired you to take on this career?
0: I don't know. As a little kid, I guess I was bossy and I kind of like used to teach my soft toys and my cousins. It was that, or shops were two of my favourite games, school or shops. So I guess I always thought that teaching might be cool. When I was at school, I thought maybe primary school teaching would be really fun. But I guess when I was at university, I really loved exploring New Zealand history and New Zealand kind of literature. So I thought, let's give English teaching and history teaching a go. So, yeah, I'm lucky enough to be really happy to be excited about starting that career and knowing that, you know, some of us, I don't know if you've already know what you want to do, but some of us have that in our heads and our hearts already. So I guess I had always thought that teaching might be exciting for me.
1: That's awesome. I'm trying to read my own writing, sorry. Is there a clear difference between each school? Have you noticed?
0: Oh, absolutely. You know, every school is really special in its own way, because they serve different families, different communities, and place has an influence, people have an influence, and how it's built and set up. This school, one of the reasons why I came to it, because it reminds me of the school I went to, because I think it's a really nice size. I really enjoy the fact that I already know students' names here, and because I've worked at some very big schools. And that is special in its own way, but I thought, there's the school now.
1: It's okay.
0: But I thought what I would really enjoy is that perfect size. I've said it's my Goldilocks school, not too big and not too small. I also like the fact that there's a town. A lot of the places where I've worked, the schools have been in cities, and there's a number of schools around. I've already been able to see just how important the school is to the town and how supportive the town is of the school. And I really enjoy that, and it's one of the things that makes me excited

0: to work here.
1: That's awesome. Are there any other careers that you've worked in other than teaching?
0: Yeah, so I started off as a trolley boy, and I worked in my local supermarket and my local Kmart, and through retail, and I really enjoyed retail. It really taught me how to work with people of different ages. As a school student, it's really important for me to be able to work with adults and older adults, just to be able to understand how, to work with people of different ages and backgrounds and with different experiences. And I loved working in the supermarket at Kmart. I've also worked in the Ministry of Education, which is as an advisor for teaching and learning, and worked as what's called a facilitator, which is working on different projects that were still based in education, but like as a project leader and being like a trainer or working with groups of people in different schools. So yeah, I feel pretty privileged to be able to have done different things. But I guess why I came back to schools is I really miss the sense of community that comes from a school. You're like your own set of people with challenges to help support and solve and with stories to tell. And they're pretty exciting places to work.
1: Would you like to take your first song pick?

0: Do you have any future expectations for this goal?
1: You may or not, may not, you may or may not know, but what's happening in education is pretty big at the moment. So the government is working on new curriculums and new assessments and assessment frameworks. So there's a lot of change happening. So what I would like is to be really adaptive and flexible and make sure that whatever is coming our way works for the students here in Motueka, and sets them up for the best possible future. Like, I think that's the really exciting part of my job, is to be able to have influence on that and to try and go, how do we make things work the best? Yeah.
0: Do you agree with most of the curriculums that the government's coming out with?
1: I have reservations, and and I've spent the last 25 years trying to make the last curriculum and assessment system work. And I've had to think really carefully about that. And I think in my position, there's a phrase called that a colleague or a mentor of an educational mentor that I follow, and he said, principled adaptability. So that means I hold true to the values that I think are important, but you also have to deal with what is happening. Like, I can't control everything that is happening because, I'm not the government. But what I can do is I can go, well, how can we make sure that this works really well for the students that go to my school and in our community? So I guess as a school leader, it's really important for me to make the most of what is happening, but also to go, well, where are the gaps and who needs the most support? So yeah, that's really important to me, Francis. Yeah.
0: It's good to know. It's always good to have a principal that's supportive. Do you have any goals you'd like Mot High to achieve?
1: I think from what I've seen and experienced so far, I think it's special. I think it does have a really warm and community atmosphere, and I'd like to make sure that that continues. I'd like to make sure that it's a really good, a safe place of learning and sets people up for their next steps, whatever that may be. I'm really excited to be able to try and support that happening. And I guess the first question that I ask, and I would love for every student to be, is, to have some joy and happiness here, whatever that looks like, because that's very different for everyone. So that's a real privilege I hold close. Yeah.
0: Do you have any highlights working over the last 25 years?
1: Oh, make me feel old, Francis.
0: It's a good
1: It
0: question, though.
1: is a good question. I think the highlights for me are the people. Like, from every place that I've been, there are, even if I'm starting to forget some of the names, there are students and teachers that have really changed my life and really had an impact on me personally. And I think that's just exceptional. I think working as in education is a real people focused kind of well, sector, and I think that that is what makes it challenging, because it's sometimes it can be really challenging to work with so many people, but that's also the joy. And I'm really grateful that I'm still friends with people that I've worked with, and students that I've had an impact on. It's really special.
0: Awesome. Do you have many lowlights throughout the years?

0: There are low lights. I think it can be a really challenging space because of all of the change that happens. There's been a lot of changes in the last 25 years, and you have to work really hard to keep up with that. And where schools are challenging or not happy spaces for students sometimes. It can be really difficult. There's some really, really sad and challenging things that have happened in my career, and you know, it's part and parcel of the happy things. You know, people's lives can be really hard as well, and sometimes it's hard to just be with people who are going through tough times and trying to support them.
1: Another. How's it been working as a principal for the first time?
0: For the first time, I think there's a lot of things that I have to know about and understand. There's lots of things, you know, how to manage resources well, how to manage like the property and people, understanding and how to lead different groups of people, working with parents and families. It's quite a complex jobs. A complex job in many ways. So it's working really quickly to get up to speed with lots of different types of work. And also being a new principal in a new town, I think moving has been another kind of added complexity. You know, figuring out a new place to be and settling in a new town. It's pretty exciting, but it's been hard work at times.
1: Do you get to travel much within this job?
0: I have been able, you know, there's lots of kind of meetings and workshops and a few conferences. And that's really around kind of learning or being supported by different groups and networks. Time out of school means like all of the work waiting at school is still there. So I'm trying to work out how to manage that best, you know, between taking advantage of opportunities and balancing the workload of making sure that I'm here.
1: Have you got many exciting events coming up for the school?
0: Well, we just had the talent quest, and people have said that was as big and exciting, and it was 22 different acts in 3 hours of talent. So that was really cool to realize just how big it is and important for our school community. The next event like that for me is the school ball. School balls are very different in different schools, and I think again this is a really feels like it's going to be a community event based at school, and people are interested in what happens that night. So those are really great kind of celebratory events that are, you know, and they always bring joy. So I'm excited about that one too.
1: Who came up with the masquerade idea?
0: I'm not sure. I think there's a ball committee. So the student leaders and teachers work together on that one. So I don't know. I wear glasses, so it's hard to wear masks. So I always had to navigate that. I'd appreciate any ideas you
1: I mean, you could get decorative glasses or
0: have.
1: stick decorations to them.
0: I could put decoration on the
1: There's
0: glass.
1: really good ideas you could do with that.
0: There we go. I
1: You
0: think
1: get
0: you're.
1: really creative.
0: I think you're quite a stylish person, so I think maybe you could give me some good ideas.
1: There is an art, there's a couple art classes and there's a textiles class, so
0: This is true
1: there's
0: too.
1: plenty of materials to get involved with.
0: Yeah, maybe I need to outsource
1: Outsource it.
0: that
1: Would you like to take a second song pick?

0: If there is anything you would like to say to anyone who's becoming a new principal or teacher, what would that be?
1: If you're thinking of becoming a teacher, know that you can make real impact on people's lives in such a positive way, and that it's never boring, and that it's always changing, and always something new to work with and understand. Thinking of becoming a principal, do it. I think it will be hard work. Haven't done it for long, but I know that it's a real privilege to lead in a community.
0: Has this been one of your biggest challenges?
1: That'll be accurate. So I'm planning to be here for a long time, not a short time, and that helps me go, well, don't have to do everything at once, and that's really important to me, to know that I can grow into and then grow with the school and the community. So what have you enjoyed about being a student here?
0: I would say I have enjoyed the English classes and the media studies. Even though the media studies are independent,

0: because they don't have enough students that are willing to take media. It's all independent, and you have to go to Mr. Campbell about it. But I'm enjoying that really well, even though I haven't finished it yet, but I'm excited.
1: Yeah.
0: English is also really exciting.
1: Mm.
0: I don't know how to add on to that one.
1: And if you could give me advice as a student of Motueka High School, how to do my job, what would that be? What's one piece of advice you'd like to give me?
0: One piece of advice I would like to give you is to just be yourself. And in Year 9, I reckon Year 9 is the hardest year because everyone's still trying to be popular, pick favourites and all that, bully the week. That starts coming down in Year 10 and it's all gone by Year 11. So as long as you make it through to Year 11, you'll be fine.
1: And be yourself.
0: Be yourself.
1: Yeah. And do you feel like you can be yourself here now?
0: Yeah. I've been myself since Year 9.
1: Oh, nice.
0: It's just my best advice. It's from my older sister.
1: Oh, that's nice.
0: She came here and she was awesome.
1: Yeah. Oh, cool. Oh, one question I always ask is of senior students is, what are you going to do next?
0: I have no idea, but one of my biggest leads might be broadcasting school.
1: In Christchurch?
0: Or I have no idea where. It's just I'm hoping to get into broadcasting, but to get into broadcasting I need my level 2, so here's hopes to get into my level 2 is like getting into broadcasting school. Other than that, all my other ideas were psychology, forensic psychology,
1: Oh, yeah. That's pretty intense,
0: stuff.
1: Yeah.
0: Yeah, I've seen all the stuff that you're going to do for it.
1: Yeah. Does it excite you?
0: Yeah.
1: Yeah. That's the most important thing. Is what doesn't have to be the rest of your life, just has to be next, and hopefully that you feel you can really...
0: If I can get the standards for it, then I'll take it on.
1: Yeah. Nice.
0: Sweet.
1: Okay.
0: I think that's about it for the interview.
1: Okay.
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0: It's cool to kōrero.
1: Kia ora, it's Q again. Teitei. Teitei is Māori for tall. Now, this can be used for buildings, cliffs, even people. Anything that looks tall to you is teitei. You know, like me, when I look in the mirror, I think I look teitei.
0: It's cool to kōrero.

0: On July the 6th, Expo 26 takes off at 10 a.m. at the Woodlands Retirement Village with a grand opening. The show is about to open to the public for one day only on Thursday the 2nd, 10 till 4. A small group has put together an exhibition of the villa residents and rest home people and reflect their individual passions in life, with over 38 entries and covering some very interesting topics.
1: What would you do if you knew you were going to die or that someone you loved was going to die? Well, guess what? You are and you do. Join me, Kerry Sunderland, every Wednesday at 12 p.m. for Death Walker's Guide to Life, a show that explores how thinking and talking about death can help you live your life more fully. Euphemism-free, Death Walker's Guide to Life examines everything about death and dying you wish you knew but were afraid to ask. Join me, Kerry Sunderland, for Death Walker's Guide to Life.

0: just mentioned they're not happy with everything that's in it. That is pretty much every single annual plan and 10-year plan in history. Not everybody is happy with everything that's in it. And that would reflect, if you walk out the door and talk to 500 ratepayers, pretty much everyone will be unhappy with something that is either in it or something that isn't in it that they would have liked to see in it. And that is, yeah, the process that we have to work through every time. So, but I would like to say a couple of people mentioned the way that the debate's been undertaken during the course of both the annual plan and so far during the 10-year plan. I think it has been really collegial. There are some very strong views around this table, as there are in the community, on pretty much every aspect of annual and 10-year planning. But I actually think the way the conversation's been undertaken by and large has been really collegial. People ask good questions, staff provide answers and information, and that is the process that we work through to arrive at these points. So at the end of the day, I will join the club of not happy with everything that's either in or not in the current annual plan. But on balance, I think it does reflect the conversations that have been undertaken, the information that's been provided by staff and the recommendations. And ultimately, it reflects that decision that the council made 3 weeks ago that has now been put into the format that it is today. So, and I know that was by majority, not by either by consensus. It was by majority, and I suspect today's vote will go one way or the other on a majority. And that is democracy. And it's challenging and difficult and dirty and imperfect, but it's the system we run. So with that, I will put the resolution by division. Kelsey.
1: Councillor Woods.
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6: For.
1: Deputy Mayor Marrow.
6: For.
1: Mayor King.
6: For.
1: Carried. 9-6.
9: Following the vote to approve the annual plan, councillors considered the annual plan's rates resolution. In that conversation, Councillor Jo Ellis raised the question of support for ratepayers facing tight budgets.
10: And what process do they go through to look at getting some sort of relief and help with their rating?
11: Sure. Through the Mayor. So the first thing that we would always look at when somebody contacts us saying that they're struggling with their rates is whether they can apply for a rates rebate. If someone has applied for a rates rebate in a previous year, they will get automatically sent a letter with a new form to apply for the next year. So we're always tapping into those people that have already applied to say, hey, come in. And we do have a lot of people that feel that pressure, especially as that first rates invoice goes out. And we do have a significant run on both customer service and finance staff time, and that particularly those 2-3 weeks after that first rates invoice. If somebody then contacts us outside of that process still saying that they have issues with being able to pay their rates, we try to work with them, understand their personal circumstances, but ultimately, at the end of the day, the rates still need to be paid. So it could be, do we put a payment plan in over 12 months or 18 months or 24 months if they've got behind? We will try to work with people, but sometimes it's just not possible.
9: Business Services and Rates Manager Margie French answering questions from Councillor Jo Ellis about the support that is available for ratepayers facing financial difficulty. If you live in Motueka or Golden Bay and you've had to book a practical driving test, you'll know there's one big problem. There isn't a single place in the entire Tasman district where you can sit your practical driving test. But the Motueka Community Board believes that needs to change. Deputy Chair Laura Lusk is leading a petition calling for practical driving tests to be available in Motueka.
12: Back in 2012, Motueka lost the ability to have practical driving tests. What happened was that the central government made a decision to make the restricted tests more complicated and the full tests would be easier. At that point in time, we didn't have roundabouts, we didn't have traffic lights, we didn't pass the test, we didn't get to have

0: However, as I'm sure everybody who goes down High Street knows, we now have roundabouts, we now have traffic lights. So what we need is that we need NZTA to draw a map with a route which takes us through the roundabouts, through the traffic lights, and a couple of other things. And once that tick is done, then it will be possible for AA licensed and VTNZ licensed testers to be able to hold tests in Motueka.
1: Getting something like a driver's license, it's an important thing in your life, isn't it? I mean, it represents freedom, but also there's an economic rationale to it too.
0: Yep, so there's the economic rationale in terms of that for a huge amount of jobs. Anyone who's been on trade meal know a huge amount of jobs require a full license or else to be working towards a full license. So that's a huge part. There's also, there's a more complex downstreaming as well. So having a license means that a kid is less likely to get in trouble with the police. So they're a young person who can get in a car and can drive but isn't able to get those licensing is more likely to end up in the judicial system by driving not on their license requirements. So that's one part. Then you've got the other part is that for young people, if they have access to amenities in Motueka, if they can get their license, if they can have something to do in the evening, if they can go to the pool and have a good swim without having to try to get everywhere, then it gives them a reason to want to be here. Because if you don't give services, why would anyone even want to engage? Another part as well is that for people who don't have transport currently or licensing, a lot of folks say that you can take the bus over to Nelson, but the buses don't run on the weekends. The buses we've got, is it four buses? It's not very many that leave out of Motueka. And the timings don't work well for a lot of people. So it's an access and equity issue that needs to be sorted.
1: So now we've got to a point where it is going to happen?
0: We're hopeful. So we've been in contact with NZTA.
1: Yeah.
0: And what we found is that they, at the end of this year, NZTA will be doing an assessment of where driver's licensing routes can be added in order to be able to give more rural equity in terms of licensing. So there's two weightings to the decision made by NZTA. So one is making sure that the community itself has the infrastructure that it needs. And we've got great infrastructure. We don't have hill starts, but we've got pretty much everything else. And I'll lay that against Westport, which does have practical driving tests, but does not have traffic lights and does not have roundabouts. So, so there's the one part, which is infrastructure. The other part, which NZTA indicated, is that there needs to be evidence of community desire. And that's where this project comes in, is that our endorsements, which we're hoping to put forward to lobby to NZTA, are aimed towards showing NZTA that there is a desire in Motueka to be able to have a reinstatement of practical driving tests.
2: And Motueka Community Board Chair Claire Hutt is in no doubt about the support for driver testing in Motueka, as evidence in the reaction from people at a recent Motueka market.
3: We, just in the one morning, Laura and I got 251 signatures, and the conversations were really positive. And I would say that two out of every three people that we spoke to had taken their test in Westport.
1: And I imagine this work is really important for the people in Golden Bay as well.
0: Huge issue for Golden Bay as well. And so they're running a petition which is Golden Bay centric. However, the issue is the same. So for our young people or our people who are going for driving tests, they have to go to Nelson Westport. For the kids coming out of Collingwood, same. They have to go to Nelson Westport as well.
2: And Laura Lusk believes the driver testing campaign is proof of the advocacy community boards can undertake on critical issues.
0: Councillors, they have to think about our whole district. And that's quite a huge ask. It's a big area with a lot of different concerns, but that is where the power of community boards come in, is that we've got our ward, we've got our space, and we can think about that, and we can delve down into what are the issues happening here, and then how do those go out. And then with the Golden Bay Community Board, it's great to have places where we can see these individual communities collaborate, but they can be thought of on a different level. And then when all of these different levels come together, the level of the community board, the level of the council, the level of staff as support, and the level of community as a whole, bringing it together as to what the issues are, when these things can work together,

0: then we can have an amazing project like this one.
1: That was Laura Lusk, Deputy Chair, Motueka Community Board. She was speaking to the campaign for driver licence testing to be made available in Motueka and Golden Bay. And you've been listening to Tasman Report, produced by the Tasman District Council, and I'm John Bullock, Matiwa.
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